0: a fantastic head start with GMHR. With
1: GMHR. GMHR will continue
0: right after this.
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0: You've been listening to Game HR on The Rockin' Line. Thank you for staying with us. And we'll see you on the next edition of Game HR.
1: You're exactly where you need to be. This is TRL. The Rockin' Life, where everyone can be a rock star.

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1: I'm stylish. Talk big t-shirt, Billy. Watch on my wrist, but I want that diamond. 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

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And those online guilty pleasures you love. We give what you want.

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1: And that is exactly why some songs just stay tied to a place. Mm-hmm. Overnight or a version of yourself. Oh my God, we're getting a little bit poetic now. Goddamn.
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1: And that is exactly why some songs just stay tied to a place. Overnight or a version of yourself. Oh my God, we're getting a little bit poetic now. 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

0: 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The Rockin' Life. 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

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Thinking orange skies, feeling super childish. 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

0: 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This is TRL. The Rockin' Life. 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
1: Masuk ke jam kedua, kita udah siap-siap mau live di TikToknya at The Rockin' Life. 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Kalau mau request boleh banget, kalau mau ikutan ngobrol-ngobrol juga boleh banget. 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

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Sekalian juga, it's time for me to get away from our life right now. 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Satu di radio, dan satu lagi di TikTok-nya The Rockin' Life. 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And for the last song, I'm gonna play you the song yang udah di-request tadi sama PWG. 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Iya benar, PWGK. 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Arya Astung Korea pamit, stay safe, stay healthy, keep happy, and have a rockin' life. Now please welcome Oasis with Don't Look Back in Anger. Bye guys, love you.

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1: 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Or a night, or a version of yourself. 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
2: 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Oh my God, we're getting a little bit poetic now. 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

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The Rockin' Life. 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